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3: I'm Shannon Dewick. A heat warning remains in effect for southern Manitoba. Tonight, partly cloudy and hazy with risk of a thunderstorm and a low of 20. Then tomorrow, mainly sunny and hazy during the day with a high of 34. And then a good chance of rain or thunderstorms overnight. For Thursday, good chance of rain, high 27 degrees. Get all your weather details on Low & Body Shop Local Weather on the Steinbach Online app.
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3: Paving has started on Lowen Boulevard east of Steinbeck, and the owner of Prairie Sky Crop Solutions says we could still use more rain this growing season. These stories and more in the news at 8.
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1: 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She said.

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4: I'm Shannon Duick. A heat warning remains in effect for southern Manitoba. Tonight, partly cloudy and hazy with risk of a thunderstorm and a low of 20. Tomorrow, mainly sunny and hazy to start the day, a high of 34 degrees. Then there's a good chance of rain or thunderstorms overnight. And for Thursday, good chance of rain and a high of 27. Check the local weather radar map anytime on the Low & Body Shop weather page on Steinbach Online.
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5: I'm Shannon Duick. A heat warning remains in effect for southern Manitoba. Tonight, partly cloudy and hazy with risk of a thunderstorm and a low of 20. Then tomorrow, mainly sunny and hazy during the day with a high of 34. And then a good chance of rain or thunderstorms overnight. For Thursday, good chance of rain, high 27 degrees. Get all your weather details on Low & Body Shop Local Weather on the Steinbach Online app.
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6: Good evening, everybody. I'm Carmel Clamore, your summer events host. This is here for Dairy Queen Celebrate Summer, and currently I am here at 80 Penner Park, where the Carillon Sultans are playing the Elmwood Giants in the third game of the championships here at the 22U Manitoba Baseball Junior Leagues. I'm speaking here with Brandy, who is the mother of one of the players, Mikey. So can you tell me, how do you feel watching him play here today?
7: Well, I feel very, very proud of Mikey. He's played ball since he was like a tiny little boy before even like he went to kindergarten. So to see him play at this level, I'm really proud of him.
6: That's awesome. And how do you feel about the community surrounding the team here today?
7: I think it's great. I think there's a lot of people that have come out that I haven't seen like throughout the season. So I think it's great that everyone's just here just to cheer on their local community team.
6: And what's your favorite part about watching him play?
7: My favorite part about watching him play is, I don't know, I feel with that when I see him out there standing.

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1: Paul Lavin of Niverville will be running in the upcoming election for the Hanover School Board. And the owner of Prairie Sky Crop Solutions says crops look really good in the southeast. More on these stories in the news at 9.
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Years young, she thinks she's grown. We're all first car, first date, WLD on a license plate. Now ain't life crazy? Yeah.

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2: I'm Shannon Duwick. A heat warning remains in effect for southern Manitoba. After an overnight low of 20 degrees, expect a mainly sunny sky and hazy tomorrow, a high of 34. Then tomorrow night, 60% chance of rain or thunderstorms and a low of 21. For Thursday, 60% chance of rain and a high of 27. Check the local weather radar map anytime on the Low and Body Shop weather page on Steinbach Online.
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3: Good evening, everybody. I'm Carmel Clamore, and I'm here at 80 Penner Park in Steinbach speaking with the MVP, three-time MVP, actually, Cedric from the Carillon Sultans. You guys just won tonight. How do you feel?
4: I feel amazing. It's always fun winning, and especially with this group of guys. I had a blast today. This was awesome.
3: And winning never gets old, but it's different every year. What is like going on a run with this group?
4: It's pretty fun. It's fun. Like, our group's not serious. We're easygoing, and we just like to have fun, and that's what baseball is about.
3: Okay, and it wasn't always smooth sailing. You guys faced adversities at times. So what is it like seeing this group come together to achieve their goal?
4: Yeah, it's awesome to see. Like, we had guys that didn't play all year, struggled early on, but when it mattered, everyone came through to the final. And now we're champions.
3: And there's pressure coming off of every year you guys win. So what can you say about how this team has dealt with the expectations throughout?
4: I think that we were just very confident, and we never think we're going to lose. We always think we're going to win, and it seems to happen more often than not.
3: And what can you say about the supporters that you guys have here today? So many have traveled here. So many are going to travel with you to Nationals.
4: Yeah, it means a lot, and we couldn't do it without them. If there's no one here, we don't care as much, and we just want to put on a show for them.
3: And how does it feel to bring home another championship to our community?
4: It feels amazing. And like you said, winning, it doesn't get tiring. Winning is winning, and it's nice to have.
3: That's amazing. So once again, congratulations. The Carillon Sultans are now the three-time champions of the Manitoba Junior Baseball League.
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2: I'm Shannon Dewick. A heat warning remains in effect for southern Manitoba. After an overnight low of 20 degrees, expect a mainly sunny sky and hazy tomorrow, high of 34. Then tomorrow night, 60% chance of rain or thunderstorms and a low of 21. For Thursday, 60% chance of rain and a high of 27. Check the local weather radar map anytime on the Low and Body Shop weather page on Steinbach Online.
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3: I'm Shannon Duwick. A heat warning remains in effect for southern Manitoba. After an overnight low of 20 degrees, expect a mainly sunny sky and hazy tomorrow, high of 34. Then tomorrow night, 60% chance of rain or thunderstorms and a low of 21. For Thursday, 60% chance of rain and a high of 27. Check the local weather radar map anytime on the Low and Body Shop weather page on Steinbeck Online.
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2: I'm Shannon Duick. A heat warning remains in effect for southern Manitoba. After an overnight low of 20 degrees, expect a mainly sunny sky and hazy tomorrow, high of 34. Then tomorrow night, 60% chance of rain or thunderstorms and a low of 21. For Thursday, 60% chance of rain and a high of 27. Check the local weather radar map anytime on the Low and Body Shop weather page on Steinbach Online.
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3: I'm Shannon Duick. A heat warning remains in effect for southern Manitoba. After an overnight low of 20 degrees, expect a mainly sunny sky today and hazy. A high of 34, humidex 42, UV index 8 or very high. Tonight, a good chance of rain or thunderstorms with local smoke and a low of 21. Tomorrow, good chance of rain, high 27. Fade back to sunshine and 28 degrees. 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
3: I'm Shannon Dewick. A heat warning remains in effect for southern Manitoba. After an overnight low of 20 degrees, expect a mainly sunny sky today and hazy. A high of 34, humidex 42, UV index 8 or very high. Tonight, a good chance of rain or thunderstorms with local smoke and a low of 21. Tomorrow, good chance of rain, high 27. Friday, back to sunshine and 28 degrees. Get all your weather details on Low & Body Shop Local Weather on the Steinbach Online app.
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2: I'm Shannon Dewick. A heat warning remains in effect for southern Manitoba. After an overnight low of 20 degrees, expect a mainly sunny sky today and hazy. A high of 34, humidex 42, UV index 8 or very high. Tonight, a good chance of rain or thunderstorms with local smoke and a low of 21. Tomorrow, good chance of rain, high 27. Friday, back to sunshine and 28 degrees. Get all your weather details on Low & Body Shop Local Weather on the Steinbeck Online app.
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0: He's at the corner of Main and Lumber. The Duracan Taste of Summer Charity Barbecue. 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
1: I'm Shannon Duick. A heat warning remains in effect for southern Manitoba. After an overnight low of 20 degrees, expect a mainly sunny sky today and hazy. A high of 34, humidex 42, UV index 8 or very high. Tonight, a good chance of rain or thunderstorms with local smoke and a low of 21. Tomorrow, good chance of rain, high 27. Friday, back to sunshine and 28 degrees. Get all your weather details on Low & Body Shop Local Weather on the Steinbach online app.
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2: I'm Shannon Duick. A heat warning remains in effect for southern Manitoba. After an overnight low of 20 degrees, expect a mainly sunny sky today and hazy. A high of 34, humidex 42, UV index 8 or very high. Tonight, a good chance of rain or thunderstorms with local smoke and a low of 21. Tomorrow, good chance of rain, high 27. Friday, back to sunshine and 28 degrees. Get all your weather details on Low & Body Shop Local Weather on the Steinbach Online app.
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3: I'm Shannon Dewey. A heat warning remains in effect for southern Manitoba. After an overnight low of 20 degrees, expect a mainly sunny sky today and hazy. A high of 34, humidex 42, UV index 8 or very high. Tonight, a good chance of rain or thunderstorms with local smoke and a low of 21. Tomorrow, good chance of rain, high 27. Friday, back to sunshine and 28 degrees. Get all your weather details on Low & Body Shop Local Weather on the Steinbach Online app.
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3: I'm Shannon Duick. A heat warning remains in effect for southern Manitoba. Today, mainly sunny and hazy, a high of 34 with Humidex 42 and UV index 8 or very high. Tonight, a good chance of rain or thunderstorms, local smoke and a low of 21. Tomorrow, a good chance of rain, high 27. And Friday, to end your work week, sunny and 28 degrees. Check the local weather radar map anytime on the Low & Body Shop weather page on Steinbach Online.
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2: I'm Shannon Duwick. A heat warning remains in effect for southern Manitoba. Today, mainly sunny and hazy, a high of 34 with Humidex 42 and UV index 8 or very high. Tonight, a good chance of rain or thunderstorms, local smoke and a low of 21. Tomorrow, a good chance of rain, high 27. And Friday, to end your work week, sunny and 28 degrees. Check the local weather radar map anytime on the Low and Body Shop weather page on Steinbach Online.
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3: I'm Shannon Duick. A heat warning remains in effect for southern Manitoba. Today, mainly sunny and hazy, a high of 34 with Humidex 42 and UV index 8 or very high. Tonight, a good chance of rain or thunderstorms, local smoke and a low of 21. Tomorrow, good chance of rain, high 27. And Friday, to end your work week, sunny and 28 degrees. Check the local weather radar map anytime on the Low and Body Shop weather page on Steinbach Online.
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2: I'm Shannon Dewick. A heat warning remains in effect for southern Manitoba. Today, mainly sunny and hazy, a high of 34 with humidex 42 and UV index 8 or very high. Tonight, a good chance of rain or thunderstorms, local smoke and a low of 21. Tomorrow, a good chance of rain, high 27. And Friday, to end your work week, sunny and 28 degrees. Check the local weather radar map anytime on the Low and Body Shop weather page on Steinbeck Online.
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2: I'm Shannon Duick. A heat warning remains in effect for southern Manitoba. Today, mainly sunny and hazy, a high of 34 with humidex 42 and UV index 8 or very high. Tonight, a good chance of rain or thunderstorms, local smoke and a low of 21. Tomorrow, a good chance of rain, high 27. And Friday, to end your work week, sunny and 28 degrees. Check the local weather radar map anytime on the Low and Body Shop weather page on Steinbeck Online.
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2: I'm Shannon Dewick. A heat warning remains in effect for southern Manitoba. Today, mainly sunny and hazy, a high of 34 with Humidex 42 and UV index 8 or very high. Tonight, a good chance of rain or thunderstorms, local smoke and a low of 21. Tomorrow, a good chance of rain, high 27. And Friday, to end your work week, sunny and 28 degrees. Check the local weather radar map anytime on the Low and Body Shop weather page on Steinbeck Online.
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2: Heat warning is in effect again for today. We can expect sunshine to start the day, then a mix of sun and clouds and hazy this afternoon with a high of 35 and a humidex of 45. UV index will be 8 or very high. Tonight, partly cloudy with a chance of showers or thunderstorms late this evening and 18 degrees. And mainly cloudy tomorrow with a good chance of showers or thunderstorms and 27. And cloudy and 28 for Friday. Right now in Steinbeck, it's 21, humidex of 29. Get all your weather details on the Lowen Body Shop weather page on your Steinbeck Online app.
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0: Ain't a Bad Life on the Country 107 Morning Show with Thomas Rhett and Jordan Davis. Happy Wednesday. I'm Carly Coop. Another hot day ahead of us, actually. Really quite hot. On our way to a high of 35. Humidex 45. Yep. Going to stand outside and drip sweat. That's all it's going to take. Shout out to those of you who have to work physically outdoors again today. Thinking of people like construction workers and farmers and roofers. Those of you working in barns today, man, shout out to you. Cold thoughts for you today. It's going to be a warm one. Pioneer Days Parade on Friday right now, looking cloudy and a high of 28, which is okay. It's warm, but you're not going to have the sun beating down on you. This might work out well for us. We'll get you some weather details coming up. We're also going to play a round of Wendy's Would You Rather later on this morning. So make sure you're listening for that question you're going to need to answer. Then you could be winning free food from Wendy's in Steinbeck. You know, it's going to be too hot to cook supper tonight. This could come in handy. Frosty and fries sounds like a great supper plan.
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2: Heat warning is in effect again. Sunny this morning with a mix of sun and cloud and hazy this afternoon with a high of 35 and a humidex of 45. Partly cloudy tonight with a chance of showers or thunderstorms late this evening and 18 degrees. Tomorrow, mainly cloudy with a chance of showers or thunderstorms and 27. And for the Pioneer Days parade on Friday, cloudy and 28. Right now in Steinbach, it's 21, humidex of 29. For the latest local weather updates, visit the Lowen Body Shop weather page on Steinbach Online.
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Eric Church on the Country 107 Morning Show, served up by A&W Steinbach. Hey, I'm Carly Coop, and it's another hot day out there, and you're finding ways to keep cool. A lot of people hit up the pool, and somebody asked the internet a very simple question recently. What's your cue to get out of the pool? Thousands of people answered, and we may have accidentally learned a little too much about people. The number one answer was, I get out of the pool when I get bored. 62% of people said that's when they get out. A lot of people said they also get out when they're tired, hungry, or when their fingers look like they've aged 40 years in the last 2 hours. Oh, wrinkled fingers, a sign of a very good day. Other people said when they get cold or when everybody else is getting out. But one answer mysteriously missing.

0: Nobody said, what's your cue to get out of the pool? Nobody said, when I have to go to the bathroom. Not one person. Which raises a few uncomfortable questions. Honestly, I don't trust anyone who spends 6 straight hours in a pool without taking a bathroom break. That's not dedication. That's a public health experiment. Ew. Celebrate summer.
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Good morning. I'm Carly Coop here in the Country 107 studios, furnished by Solomons in Steinbach. And what a beautiful moon earlier this morning. It was red, which was a little concerning initially until I went, okay, that means there's smoke in the sky. A little hazy out there, but the full moon, beautiful. And it is warm outside already. I think Humidex, it feels like 29. So shout out. I got to appreciate the dedication of those of you who love running so much. You get up at 5 a.m. to go run so you can escape the heat, only to be running in the heat. Wow, you've got my respect. Here's Jess Moskaluk.

Jason Aldean, you make it easy. Good morning. I'm Carly Coop. This is the Country 107 Morning Show. And in our current round of Dairy Queen Celebrate Summer, we just want to see a photo of your pet keeping cool this summer. You upload that on the contest page. You're entered for a chance to win a $250 gift card from PharmaSave. Such a great prize and such a simple photo. Christine submitted a photo of her dog in a life jacket on a boat. That is a great way to keep cool, whether you're a pet or a human. Get entered for your chance to win over on the Dairy Queen Celebrate Summer Contest page. Here's Candy Chesney.

0: Jenny Chesney on Country 107. Good morning. I'm Carly Coop, and today from 11 until 1, you're going to find us at the corner of Main and Lumber here in Steinbach, right in front of the Steinbach Credit Union for the Durocan Taste of Summer Charity Barbecue. $2 is all it costs, and we are raising funds this week for charity of choice, YFC Steinbach. Ruben Singh from the organization told me what the money raised is going to go towards.
1: It's going to go towards summer staff funding and programming. Summer is always a busy time for us. And so we bring on summer staff to help out in the summer, and we have programs that run during the summer as well. And so everything we do is fundraised. So yeah. This always helps with those different initiatives and programs.
0: What does a summer program look like?
1: It vary depending on the program itself, but we, for consistency, we do have like a lunch and a drop-in on Thursday afternoons. Youth are welcome to come to and just hang out and have lunch, that sort of thing. Lunch at 12:30, and then drop-in follows that for the afternoon. We have drop-in 5 nights a week still. Then they do kind of different day trips and things like that throughout the summer as well. I think last week they just did a girls' camp out. Some of the afternoon drop-ins will have themes too. I think last week's was an art one as well, and so opportunity to just come relax a bit, do some art, that sort of thing. So that would be at our Steinbach site and in our Bloomin' Arts site. Similar kind of setup where there will be Friday, there's always a lunch and a drop-in to follow. I think there's an alpha program on Tuesday afternoons, and then drop-in in the 2 evenings a week out there. And then different trips. They did some mini golf already this summer, a few other things planned as well. Creating spaces for young people to have fun without having to get into trouble.
0: So YFC Steinbach, the recipient of today's Durocan Taste of Summer Charity Barbecue. See you today for lunch from 11 to 1.
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3: Heat warning is in effect again. Sunny this morning with a mix of sun and cloud and hazy this afternoon with a high of 35 and a humidex of 45. Partly cloudy tonight with a chance of showers or thunderstorms late this evening and 18 degrees. Tomorrow, mainly cloudy with a chance of showers or thunderstorms and 27. And for the Pioneer Days parade on Friday, cloudy and 28. Right now in Steinbach, it's 21, humidex of 29. For the latest local weather updates, visit the Lowen Body Shop weather page on Steinbach Online.
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0: Good morning. I'm Carly Coop. This is Country 107. And congratulations to the Carillon Sultans. They won the Manitoba Junior Baseball League last night again for the third time in a row. So good. It was a hot night for baseball last night. And the Sultans finished this season with a win. Congratulations to them. They actually have five players that will not be returning next year because they've aged out. Three-peat for these players. So, so good. Now they're heading off to Nationals. Good news for them. You can learn more about their season and last night's win over at Steinbeck Online.
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1: So the extreme heat is bringing more people through the doors at Stamek Community Outreach. We'll find out what the needs of the unhoused are right now. And the Carillon Sultans are once again 22U Manitoba Junior Baseball League champions. We've got details on these stories and more coming up in moments.
2: Starting August the 1st, the Canadian Grain Commission is making changes to how darkened kernels are being assessed in amber durum wheat. Chief Grain Inspector for Canada, Derek Bunkowski.
3: We've changed how we're assessing the darkened and severely darkened kernels. Last year, we were categorizing them as severe midge damage. Our research showed that the impacts of darkened kernels were not as significant as they are with severe midge. So we've made the changes to reflect that scientific research that we've done. And we've also took the opportunity while doing this work to look at the smudge and penetrated smudge tolerances in all classes of wheat. And we've made some changes there as well.
2: The commission says the revised grading approach better reflects actual end-use quality for durum buyers and producers. For Golden West, I'm Glendale Allen Vossler.
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0: in the NSA World Series.
1: Carrier says that on top of being in the World Series, he's been named one of 20 players that will take part in the All-Star festivities on Saturday. And he couldn't be more excited to share it with friends and family who have supported him along the way. In the Manitoba Junior Baseball League, the Carillon Sultans completed the three-peat as they swept Elmwood, winning Game 3 of the best of 5, 12-2. Carillon is gearing up for Nationals, and they're hoping to bring home more hardware from the big tournament. In the WNBA, Toronto lost to Minnesota 193. In AA Baseball, Winnipeg over Kansas City 3-1. And in Major League Baseball, the Blue Jays lost to Washington 8-6. For your scores, stories, and all things sports, check out the Falls Front Golf Simulator sports page on SteinbeckOnline.com. I'm Dave Anthony.
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3: Heat warning is in effect again for today. We can expect sunshine to start the day, then a mix of sun and clouds and hazy this afternoon with a high of 35 and a humidex of 45. UV index will be 8 or very high. Tonight, partly cloudy with a chance of showers or thunderstorms late this evening and 18 degrees. And mainly cloudy tomorrow with a good chance of showers or thunderstorms and 27. And cloudy and 28 for Friday. Right now in Steinbeck, it's 21, humidex of 29. Get all your weather details on the Lowen Body Shop weather page on your Steinbeck Online app.
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That was Cody Johnson on the Country 107 Morning Show, served up by A&W Steinbeck. Hey, I'm Carly Coop, and we've got another hot day out there again today. Heat warning still in effect. On our way to a high of 35 with the Humidex, going to feel like 45. And for those of us fortunate enough to escape the heat into an air-conditioned area, it's not as bad as it is for those who are unhoused. Madeline Thiessen, Executive Director of Steinbeck Community Outreach, told us how things

0: 35, 35 with the Humidex going to feel like 45. And for those of us fortunate enough to escape the heat into an air-conditioned area, it's not as bad as it is for those who are unhoused. Madeline Thiessen, Executive Director of Steinbach Community Outreach, told us how things look for those without a home.
1: So hard for the unhoused. They come in here and they're just like, they're tired, they're broken, they're looking for shelter somewhere, just to go to cool off somewhere. It's been rough. We've been getting some water donated, which is really nice. Gatorade is great to get in because it replenishes your electrolytes. And they're able to continue on the day. They come in. A lot of them sleep on the couches because they can't sleep at night because it's too hot outside. We serve them breakfast. So they come in and have some breakfast and cool off a little bit. And it's a rough time. It's almost as bad as being cold.
0: I can't even imagine. So if you are wanting to help out, you heard Madeline. She said water and Gatorade, very, very welcome. So if you are out shopping, throw a couple flats of water or Gatorade into your cart and then drop it off at Steinbach Community Outreach. You can learn more about that over at Steinbach Online.
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0: Heat warning is in effect again. Sunny this morning with a mix of sun and cloud and hazy this afternoon with a high of 35 and a humidex of 45. Partly cloudy tonight with a chance of showers or thunderstorms late this evening and 18 degrees. Tomorrow, mainly cloudy with a chance of showers or thunderstorms and 27. And for the Pioneer Days Parade on Friday, cloudy and 28. Right now in Steinbach, it's 21, humidex of 29. For the latest local weather updates, visit the Lowen Body Shop weather page on Steinbach Online.
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0: Good morning. I'm Carly Coop here in the Country 107 studios furnished by Solomons in Steinbach. Another hot day today, and it really impacts those in our community who are unhoused or who don't have access to air conditioning. Madeline Thiessen, Executive Director of Steinbach Community Outreach. They are a cooling station, so if you're looking for a place to cool off, that is one of the places you can go. And Madeline was telling us about all of the people that visit the center.
1: All of our unhoused people, they come in here, they're super friendly. There might be a handful of them that maybe are not as friendly, but they are amazing people. Like, everybody is a paycheck away from being unhoused. Like, you look at the economy right now and how hard it is to buy groceries or pay rent or any of those things. And when you look at our economy, it's really hard. There's people that are struggling to pay their rent, so they come to us. Yep. You know, it's not just the unhoused that come here. It's everybody else. It's the public that are struggling financially. Hmm. They all come here. And it's a great resource for them. We try and get them onto different programs and help them navigate systems and do their income tax for free. We do all of those things. And so it's not just that we're serving on our unhoused, but we're serving everyone.
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2: 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Our goal is to give pets more healthy, comfortable years with the families who love them. Senior wellness exams typically include comprehensive lab work and screenings that help us detect issues before they become serious problems. I encourage everyone to visit the Senior Wellness page on our website to learn more about our Senior Wellness Package and how it supports aging pets.
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Our sponsors show up with some great prizes. We eat together. We celebrate you. We learn a little bit more about your farm. And then we leave so that you can get back to work feeding us. Thank you so much for what you do. So we need to hear from you. Nominate a local farm today, whether you nominate your own farm or you nominate somebody else who is a farmer. We want to celebrate them. So make that nomination over on the contest page at Steinbach Online. Here's to Neil Sounds.

Morgan Wallen, I'm the problem on the Country 107 Morning Show, served up by A&W Steinbeck. Good morning. I'm Carly Coop, and every week, her voice shares another inspiring story about a local woman. And this week, it's Tessa Massey. You can learn more about her over on the Her Voice page at Steinbeck Online. You can also nominate someone we should be featuring in Her Voice on that same page. So you can get all the details over there. Or if you like, you can text me the word voice to 204-320-1077 and I'll send you the nomination link. Here's Lainey Wilson, John Mayer, Bone Keys Wallet.

0: Good morning. Happy Wednesday. I'm Carly Coop. Another Duracan Taste of Summer charity barbecue happening today from 11 until 1 right in front of Steinbach Credit Union. $2 is all it costs. It gets you a hot dog, chips, a drink, and a treat from Old Church Bakery. That's the minimum donation, $2. You can, the maximum, whatever your heart desires. All funds raised today going to charity of choice, Steinbach YFC. And Ruben Singh from the organization was telling me about the work they do there.
1: And I know even this morning, one of our staff is meeting with a young woman who has been coming to our center for a while, and her home life recently has kind of just gone upside down. And so this has been a safe connection to continue to connect with a person that's been stable in their life, allowing them to kind of vent and process some of these things, seek some help in some of those things. It's been really neat to see that there is that reach out there. I've been around this for 22 years, and I've run back into youth that were, when I first started 20 years ago, that are grateful for the investment we've had in their lives. And it never fails that whether I knew the young person or not, when they come back in and they check out our facility and, man, I love this place. It changed my life. Tell me about that. You know, how did this place change your life? And then they start to list the people that spent time with them and invested in them. I'm like, oh, so the place didn't do anything for you, is the people. So yeah, we facilitated with our space, people investing in our young people. And that's a huge part of it, is it's an investment. It's a long term. We understand investing in our culture financially, relationally, maybe something we need to keep learning. But the payoff is bigger when we invest in our young people and ride those waves. It's a volatile investment for sure, and a long term one, but the payoff is huge.
0: The payoff is huge working with youth here in our community. So let's help Steinbach YFC continue that good work. See you for lunch today from 11 to 1.
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12: Heat warning is in effect again. Sunny this morning with a mix of sun and cloud, and hazy this afternoon with a high of 35 and a humidex of 45. Partly cloudy tonight with a chance of showers or thunderstorms late this evening and 18 degrees. Tomorrow, mainly cloudy with a chance of showers or thunderstorms and 27. And for the Pioneer Days parade on Friday, cloudy and 28. Right now in Steinbach, it's 21, humidex of 29. For the latest local weather updates, visit the Lowen Body Shop weather page on Steinbach Online.
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That was Cameron Whitcomb with Kingdom of Fear. Good morning. I'm Carly Coop here in the Country 107 studios, furnished by Solomons in Steinbeck. And we're going to play Wendy's Would You Rather right now. You just need to text in your answer to this question. Then your enter for a chance to win free food from Wendy's in Steinbeck. So would you rather spend one day living like a pioneer 200 years ago and experience a simpler way of life? Text the word past. Or would you rather spend one day living 200 years into the future? What might life look like? Text the word future. It's the Pioneer Days parade on Friday and then Pioneer Days this weekend at Mennonite Heritage Village. So let's see. Would you rather live 200 years in the past or 200 years in the future? Just one day. What would you rather, past or future? Send your text to 204-320-1077.

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2: 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And the Carillon Sultans are once again 22U Manitoba Junior Baseball League champions. We've got details on these stories and more coming up in moments.
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1: Good morning, I'm Addie Lowen. The yellow heat warning remains in effect for today. We are expecting a mostly sunny sky, hazy afternoon, high of 35, with humidex at 45 degrees. We've got your sunny and still warm August long weekend weather details coming up in just moments. And the extreme heat is bringing more people through the doors at Steinbach Community Outreach. Executive Director Madeline Thiessen shares how they are able to help the unhoused this summer.
2: A lot of them sleep on the couches because they can't sleep at night because it's too hot outside. So they come in and have some breakfast and cool off a little bit. And yeah, it's a rough time.
1: Steinbach Community Outreach, located along Lowen Boulevard, is open Monday through Saturday. And they're asking for donations of water and Gatorade. And family, fans, and community members gathered at the 80 Penner Park in Steinbach watching as the Carillon Sultans defeated the Elmwood Giants 12-2 to complete a three-game sweep in the 22U Manitoba Junior Baseball League Championship. Coach Don Miller says sharing the moment with the community made the celebration even more special.
3: We had a really great crowd here tonight in Steinbach. Every year in the playoffs, we get really good crowds out. And last year, we were unable to finish the series in the third game. So we weren't able to win in front of our fans this last year, but this year we were, so very, very pumped.
1: The victory earned the team their third straight league title and sends the Sultans back to the Nationals, where they hope to make a deep run. And Franco-Manitoban roots remain at the heart of folk singer-songwriter Jasmine Elise's music. She says support from her hometown of St. Anne makes this milestone especially meaningful.
4: It means the world to me. Like, I'm so excited to see all of their faces there. And I know they've been supporting me, you know, since I kind of started. So this is a big deal.
1: Her upcoming show on Thursday will also

0: include two French language songs, including one performed with her sister. And many people assume a full moon makes wolves and coyotes more active. Tallgrass Prairie Preserve naturalist Norm Gregoire says the research tells a different story.
1: In truth, a full moon doesn't increase the activity of either wolves or coyotes.
0: Gregoire will share more about wildlife and the science of moonlit nights during a full moon rise walk tonight near Vida. And morning, noon, and night, Stombach Online keeps you connected to the stories that matter in the Southeast. 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
3: Slow pitch superstar Andre Carrier is off to another adventure as part of a team that he says is going to hopefully do some special things at a big tournament.
4: Yeah, so we are heading out to Hamilton this weekend to play in a slow pitch tournament in the NSA World Series.
3: Carrier says that on top of being in the World Series, he's been named one of 20 players that will take part in the All-Star festivities on Saturday. And he couldn't be more excited to share it with friends and family who have supported him along the way. In the Manitoba Junior Baseball League, the Carillon Sultans completed the three-peat as they swept Elmwood, winning Game 3 of the best of 5, 12-2. Carillon is gearing up for Nationals, and they're hoping to bring home more hardware from the big tournament. In the WNBA, Toronto lost to Minnesota 193. In AA Baseball, Winnipeg over Kansas City 3-1. And in Major League Baseball, the Blue Jays lost to Washington 8-6. For your scores, stories, and all things sports, check out the Falls Front Golf Simulator sports page on SteinbachOnline.com. I'm Dave Anthony.
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5: Heat warning is in effect again for today. We can expect sunshine to start the day, then a mix of sun and clouds and hazy this afternoon with a high of 35 and a humidex of 45. UV index will be 8 or very high. Tonight, partly cloudy with a chance of showers or thunderstorms late this evening and 18 degrees. And mainly cloudy tomorrow with a good chance of showers or thunderstorms and 27. And cloudy and 28 for Friday. Right now in Steinbach, it's 21, humidex of 29. Get all your weather details on the Low One Body Shop weather page on your Steinbach Online app.
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That was Blake Shelton on Country 107. Good morning. I'm Carly Coop, and we're playing Wendy's Would You Rather right now. Would you rather spend

0: but I want to skip the part where I have to make my own. Make my own soap. Okay, Lisa. Jason also agrees with Lisa. He says, passed. One day without my phone would be so good for me. My phone might enjoy the break as well. That's something to consider. Steve says, future. I want to know if people in 2226 are still complaining about the weather. Oh, if it's hot like today, you bet they are, Steve. Tyler says, future as well. I want to know if flying cars finally become a thing. Actually, I'm kind of curious about that as well. Will we ever get to that flying car thing? What would you choose? Would you rather live one day in the past 200 years ago? Text the word past. Or spend one day living 200 years in the future? Text the word future. 204-320-1077.
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2: Heat warning is in effect again. Sunny this morning with a mix of sun and cloud and hazy this afternoon with a high of 35 and a humidex of 45. Partly cloudy tonight with a chance of showers or thunderstorms late this evening in 18 degrees. Tomorrow, mainly cloudy with a chance of showers or thunderstorms in 27. And for the Pioneer Days parade on Friday, cloudy in 28. Right now in Steinbach, it's 21, humidex of 29. For the latest local weather updates, visit the Lowen Body Shop weather page on Steinbach Online.
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0: Country 107. You are surprising me this morning. Hey, I'm Carly Coop, and we are playing around to Wendy's Would You Rather right now. Up for grabs, free food from Wendy's here in Steinbach. Here's today's question. Would you rather spend one day living like a pioneer 200 years ago, text in the word past, or would you rather spend one day living 200 years in the future, text the word future? And I was second guessing myself. I'm like, I think everyone's going to say future. Is this even going to make sense? I was wrong. The majority of you right now are texting in the word past. And I got to say, you're a little pessimistic. Tara says past. The past was hard work, but the future looks worse. Oh, man. Nick says past. The present is scary. Never mind the future. The past seems more appealing. Shannon says past just to have a simpler way of life. Jose, pretty much all on her own right now. She texted in future because we already know what happened in the past, but the future's so unknown. So Jose is curious. Everybody else is pessimistic. Where do you stand on this? Text the word past or future to 204-320-1077.
1: 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And Country 107 is right here with you. So when you're out enjoying it all, keep an eye out for the Dairy Queen Celebrate Summer Jeep. 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

That was Kelsey Ballerini on Country 107. We are playing a round of Wendy's Would You Rather right now. And I expressed shock earlier at how many people were texting in the word past. I thought more would text in the word future. People are now apologizing for their answers. Do not apologize for your answer. Today's Wendy's Would You Rather question. Would you rather spend one day living like a pioneer 200 years ago, text in the word past, or would you rather spend one day living 200 years in the future, text the word future to 204-320-1077. Tom says past. It was a simpler time. It was much more honest and pure. And then he apologized for his answer. Jarvis says future. Since I know what would happen over the next centuries, I could make a fortune. There you go. Profit off your one day in the future. What's your answer? Send me a text for your chance to win. Here's Jess Moskaluk.

0: to play in a slow pitch tournament in the NSA World Series.
1: Carrier says that on top of being in the World Series, he's been named one of 20 players that will take part in the All-Star festivities on Saturday. And he couldn't be more excited to share it with friends and family who have supported him along the way. In the Manitoba Junior Baseball League, the Carillon Sultans completed the three-peat as they swept Elmwood, winning Game 3 of the best of 5, 12-2. Carillon is gearing up for Nationals, and they're hoping to bring home more hardware from the big tournament. In the WNBA, Toronto lost to Minnesota 193. In AA Baseball, Winnipeg over Kansas City 3-1. And in Major League Baseball, the Blue Jays lost to Washington 8-6. For your scores, stories, and all things sports, check out the Falls Front Golf Simulator sports page on SteinbeckOnline.com. I'm Dave Anthony.
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3: Heat warning is in effect again for today. We can expect sunshine to start the day, then a mix of sun and clouds and hazy this afternoon with a high of 35 and a humidex of 45. UV index will be 8 or very high. Tonight, partly cloudy with a chance of showers or thunderstorms late this evening and 18 degrees. And mainly cloudy tomorrow with a good chance of showers or thunderstorms and 27. And cloudy and 28 for Friday. Right now in Steinbeck, it's 21, humidex of 29. Get all your weather details on the Lowen Body Shop weather page on your Steinbeck Online app.
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Well, Country 107, you are most certainly surprising me this morning. We're playing around a Wendy's Would You Rather, and I am kind of surprised that the majority of people texting in the same answer. Would you rather spend one day living like a pioneer 200 years ago, text in the word past, or would you rather spend one day living 200 years in the future, text the word future to 204-320-1077, and most of you are texting in past. Jeremy says the past life was a little bit simpler. Leanne says a day without technology, hustle and bustle would be welcome. Julie says I've always wondered how it would be like living in simpler times. So where do you stand, past or future? Send me a text for your chance to win free food from Wendy's here in Steinbeck.

0: Hella Langley, be her. Hey, I'm Carly Coop here in the Country 107 studios, furnished by Solomons and Steinbeck. And you all want to live in the past is what I'm learning today. We are playing Wendy's Would You Rather right now. Text in to 204-320-1077. Your answer to this question. Would you rather spend one day living like a pioneer 200 years ago? Text in the word past. Or would you rather spend one day living 200 years in the future? Text in the word future. Most of you are texting in past. Russell is one of those people. He says past, enjoying the land prior to all the concrete and infrastructure, seeing the wildlife and the natural lake and waterways would be amazing. Actually, it's true. It would be really cool to see what the prairies looked like before we all started building stuff. Sherry says past, I want to learn more about living off the land. Kelsey says no AI and screens if we go back into the past. Wanda, what did you text in?
1: I want to live in the future.
0: Why did you choose the future?
1: I need indoor plumbing. I need indoor plumbing. When I go on holidays, I don't go in a camper. I need to have a hotel that has a flushing toilet because I was 11 before we had indoor plumbing.

0: Nobody knows what it is like to go to an outhouse anymore. That's disgusting. It's awful.
1: Oh.
0: I hate it.
1: How was it going? So, you know, we're in extreme heat right now. What was it like in extreme cold and extreme heat having to go outside to use the washroom?
0: Okay, the extreme heat is... And the extreme cold is, okay, like you have to put a boots and a jacket on to go to the bathroom. No, down the hall, attached to my bedroom. I can't do that.
1: So very clearly, Wanda, you are future.
0: I am future. I want the toilet brought to me, like whatever, like, yes.
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5: Heat warning is in effect again. Sunny this morning with a mix of sun and cloud and hazy this afternoon with a high of 35 and a humidex of 45. Partly cloudy tonight with a chance of showers or thunderstorms late this evening and 18 degrees. Tomorrow, mainly cloudy with a chance of showers or thunderstorms and 27. And for the Pioneer Days parade on Friday, cloudy and 28. Right now in Steinbach, it's 21, humidex of 29. For the latest local weather updates, visit the Lowen Body Shop weather page on Steinbach Online.
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0: Good morning. I'm Carly Coop. That was Owen Ringling on the Country 107 Morning Show. We've been playing Wendy's Would You Rather this morning, and I am still surprised at the number of people texting in the one answer. Would you rather spend one day living like a pioneer 200 years ago? You've been texting in the word past. Or would you rather spend one day living 200 years in the future? You've been texting in the word future. Most people choosing past. Allison chose past. She says, I think a simpler way of living would be really neat to experience. I take for granted all the things that have evolved, and I just really like to become unaddicted to my phone, which is something a lot of you are saying. You want to be free from technology. So give it a shot today. Go tech free today and see how you would do 200 years in the past. Fred says future. He wants to see one day what humanity has evolved to and to meet the AI overlords. Oh, Fred, that is good. Well, congratulations to Sherry. Her name just randomly chosen. Sherry texted in the word past. She says, because I want to learn more about living off the land. There you go. Congratulations to Sherry winning $25. To Wendy's here in Steinbach. Thank you so much for playing. Thank you for making me laugh.
1: 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Here's a quick look at what's coming up in your local news.
2: 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We'll find out what the needs of the unhoused are right now. And the Carillon Sultans are once again 22U Manitoba Junior Baseball League champions. We've got details on these stories and more coming up in moments.
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Undone. Hey, I'm Carly Coop. This is Country 107. Another heat warning today. On our way to a high of 35, Humidex of 45. So keep yourself hydrated today and put on some sunscreen. It's another hot one. We'll get you some weather details coming up.

0: Good morning. I'm Carly Coop. That was Sully Burrows on Country 107. Today is another Duracan Taste of Summer charity barbecue happening from 11 until 1. And we are raising funds for this week's charity of choice, Steinbach YFC. And Ruben Singh, who's the executive director of the organization, told us where the money raised today is going to go.
1: So that's going to go towards summer staff funding and programming. Summer is always a busy time for us. And so we bring on summer staff to help out in the summer, and we have programs that run during the summer as well. And so everything we do is fundraised. So yeah, this always helps with those different initiatives and programs.
0: So that's what the money raised is going towards today, summer programs. 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
5: I'm Addie Lowen. There is a yellow heat warning in effect for today. We're expecting a mostly sunny sky. Some clouds rolling in this afternoon. Expecting hazy conditions as well. High of 35 with humidex at 45 degrees. Tonight, partly cloudy, chance of showers, possible overnight thunderstorm, local smoke, low of 18. Tomorrow, mostly cloudy, chance of showers, thunderstorm, high of 27, humidex at 34. And for Friday, increasing clouds and a high of 28. Stay ahead of the weather with a full 7-day forecast on the Lowen Body Shop weather page on Steinbach Online.
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Tyler Joe Miller on Country 107. Happy Wednesday. I'm Carly Coop. Another hot day out there again today. Heat warning in effect. And according to an article over at Steinbach Online, Steinbach Community Outreach could use some donations right now because of the heat. Things like flats of bottled water. Gatorade is very handy for those in need here in our community. So if you're out shopping, grab some extra flats of bottles of water or Gatorade. You can get more details on that over at Steinbach Online. Right now, here's Parmalee, Cowgirl.

0: Well, Pepsi is getting into the shower. The soft drink giant has teamed up with a cosmetics brand to launch a body care collection. Good morning. I'm Carly Coop. This is Country 107. 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Now, these are normal body washes with all the things that they're supposed to do, but you smell like a concession stand at a movie theater. That's really that's what they're going for. Apparently, food-inspired beauty products are the latest trend. I'm not sure you want people saying, is that your perfume or did somebody spill a Slurpee on you? Imagine walking around smelling like a cherry Pepsi. I don't know. Maybe it would make you a little thirsty.
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6: I'm Addie Lowen. There is a yellow heat warning in effect for today. We're expecting a mostly sunny sky. Some clouds rolling in this afternoon. Expecting hazy conditions as well. High of 35 with Humidex at 45 degrees. Tonight, partly cloudy, chance of showers, possible overnight thunderstorm, local smoke, low of 18. Tomorrow, mostly cloudy, chance of showers, thunderstorm.

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1: So the extreme heat is bringing more people through the doors at Stamick Community Outreach. We'll find out what the needs of the unhoused are right now. And the Carillon Sultans are once again 22U Manitoba Junior Baseball League champions. We've got details on these stories and more coming up in moments.
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Dallas Smith and Good Time Ghosts. Good morning. Happy Wednesday. I'm Carly Coop. It's time for a dance party. And you know where the dance party should start today? I'm thinking at Country Meats and Deli. Yep, stop what you're doing if you're hanging out at Country Meats right now. Turn it up because we're going to do a little line dancing right now. Brooks and Dunn.

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11: I'm Addie Lowen. There is a yellow heat warning in effect for today. We're expecting a mostly sunny sky. Some clouds rolling in this afternoon. Expecting hazy conditions as well. High of 35 with humidex at 45 degrees. Tonight, partly cloudy, chance of showers, possible overnight thunderstorm, local smoke, low of 18. Tomorrow, mostly cloudy, chance of showers, thunderstorm, high of 27, humidex at 34. And for Friday, increasing clouds and a high of 28. Stay ahead of the weather with a full 7-day forecast on the Low and Body Shop weather page on Steinbeck Online.
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That was Mackenzie Porter on Country 107 with These Days. Hey, I'm Carly Coop. Another heat warning in effect today. On our way to a high 35, Humidex of 45. If you are struggling with the heat and you don't have any access to air conditioning, head to the Pat Porter Active Living Center. They are a cooling center here in the community, as well as Steinbach Community Outreach. Southeast Event Center has air conditioning as well, and your kids can play in that play structure. Or you could also hit up the Jake Epp Library. Enjoy their cool temperatures there. They've got a water fountain, and they got a whole lot of books to read. Here's Tennille Towns, Sunshine's Free.

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10: I'm Addie Lowen. There is a yellow heat warning in effect for today. We're expecting a mostly sunny sky. Some clouds rolling in this afternoon. Expecting hazy conditions as well. High of 35 with humidex at 45 degrees. Tonight, partly cloudy, chance of showers, possible overnight thunderstorm, local smoke, low of 18. Tomorrow, mostly cloudy, chance of showers, thunderstorm, high of 27, humidex at 34. And for Friday, increasing clouds and a high of 28. And plan your August-long weekend with a full 7-day forecast on the Low and Body Shop local weather page on Steinbeck Online.
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0: 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Hey, I'm Carly Coop, and we are entering what is one of the most fun times of the year. Meals on the Farm, presented by Steinbach Credit Union, is back again this year, and we've actually added a few more meals to this event. We used to do 5 farms, just not enough because we have so much fun. We're now doing 7 farms this year. So all you have to do is nominate a farm over on the page on Steinbach Online. So you can nominate your own farm, or you can nominate a farm that you want to say thank you to. This is our opportunity to say thank you and to just get to know our local farmers a little bit better. So we show up with a meal from our friends at Mennonite Heritage Village. Our sponsors attend as well. They drop off some great prizes. We eat a meal together. We learn a little bit more about you, and then we let you get back to work because you are busy right now feeding us. Thank you to our farmers. If you have somebody you want to nominate, head over to Meals on the Farm, presented by Steinbach Credit Union over at Steinbach Online.
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2: So the extreme heat is bringing more people through the doors at Steinbach Community Outreach. We'll find out what the needs of the unhoused are right now. And the Carillon Sultans are once again 22U Manitoba Junior Baseball League champions. We've got details on these stories and more coming up in moments.
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0: 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Absolutely everything. So all the money you give is going directly to YFC. We'll see you here. We're going to be here until 1 o'clock or till the Smokies run out.
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4: 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So we're heading out to find more people to bless. You never know where we'll pop up next. Let's go make somebody's day with Feel Good Friday.

0: their weeks with our Feel Good Friday videos. So we're heading out to find more people to bless. You never know where we'll pop up next. 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
7: I'm Addie Lowen. There is a yellow heat warning in effect for today. We're expecting a mostly sunny sky. Some clouds rolling in this afternoon. Expecting hazy conditions as well. High of 35 with Humidex at 45 degrees. Tonight, partly cloudy, chance of showers, possible overnight thunderstorm, local smoke, low of 18. Tomorrow, mostly cloudy, chance of showers, thunderstorm, high of 27, Humidex at 34. And for Friday, increasing clouds and a high of 28. Stay ahead of the weather with a full 7-day forecast on the Lowen Body Shop weather page on Steinbeck Online.
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1: Good morning. Still morning and we're eating lunch. And is it hot yet? No, it's not. Not compared to what it's going to be later on, hence the heat warning. So this is the perfect time to come outside and enjoy a barbecue together with us. It's the Duracan Taste of Summer Charity Barbecue. It's still a minimum donation of $2, which has been from the very beginning. You can say keep the change because we're going to give it all to Youth for Christ Steinbach. But we've added to the food, and I'm standing here smelling these wonderful cookies from Old Church Bakery. Megan, what's been some of the reaction of people when they're also getting a cookie together with their barbecued lunch?
2: Yeah, I've been surprised by how happy people are. They're like, is this included? And yeah, it's included this year. So yeah, people are pumped.
1: I love it. Cookies make everyone smile. So Old Church Bakery, you guys are on board this year and we're so happy to have you on board. Why is it important for you guys and what does it do for your team when you're involved with functions like this?
2: Yeah, it's really awesome that we get to do more and more of these things as we grow. We've always been involved to some extent, but then as we grow as a company, we get to be doing more things, which is really exciting. So, yeah, it's fun to be able to give back to the community in this way as we grow in success. So people can know that when they come to the bakery, they're supporting people who love to bake and local product, but also that we give back to the community as well, because that's definitely a core value of ours.
1: And you get so much face time with people here as well.
2: Yeah, it's really great to connect with the community and these different charities that we are supporting. It's awesome to see the faces behind that and understand the why of why we're doing this.
1: Awesome. Well, we've got some hungry people here waiting for their cookies. So, Megan, I'm going to let you get back at it. Come and join us for the Duracan Taste of Summer Charity Barbecue. Thank you, KPMG, for helping to pay for all this as well so that we can give all of the donations to YFC Steinbach, Westland Insurance, Sobeys, The Rental House, Steinbach Feeds. Thank you for being a part of the Duracan Taste of Summer Charity Barbecue. We will see you here right in front of Steinbach Credit Union.
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11: I'm Addie Lowen. There is a yellow heat warning in effect for today. We're expecting a mostly sunny sky. Some clouds rolling in this afternoon. Expecting hazy conditions as well. High of 35 with Humidex at 45 degrees. Tonight, partly cloudy, chance of showers, possible overnight thunderstorm, local smoke, low of 18. Tomorrow, mostly cloudy, chance of showers, thunderstorm, high of 27, Humidex at 34. And for Friday, increase.

0: increasing clouds and a high of 28. And plan your August long weekend with a full 7-day forecast on the Low and Body Shop local weather page on Steinbach Online.
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1: Hey, I'm Corny Rempel right here in front of Steinbach Credit Union for the Duracan Taste of Summer Charity Barbecue. We're raising money for Youth for Christ Steinbach, and we have so many wonderful businesses that have participated, like Friesen Drillers and Old Church Bakery. And we've got Coldwell Banker here. Now, I thought it was hot outside. I was standing there in the sun for a bit, and I thought, I'm going to go in the shade underneath where the guys from Coldwell Banker are doing the barbecuing, and it got a whole lot hotter. I'm here with Justin and Ben. Justin, how can you endure this heat in front of the grill?
2: Well, I actually really like saunas, so this is kind of a treat for me. So
1: it's all in the mind. You just tell yourself it's a sauna, right?
2: Yeah, exactly. And then you can enjoy it and sweat it out.
1: Yep, absolutely. So, Ben, there's a new addition on the grill. Tell us what we got on there besides Smokies.
3: Well, today we've got farmer sausage. It is really good.
1: And I just noticed that this you got to peel before you throw it on the grill. So now you got an extra volunteer here peeling all the sausage for you.
3: Yes, we have a lot of help. We have a lot of volunteers here. Everybody likes to participate and help in this event.
1: Well, that's just it. I mean, all of this is for charity, right? And you guys are here every week. And even while we're talking, you're flipping those those sausages and Smokies here. What does it mean to you guys to be able to participate in this?
3: We just like to help in the community, all these great great charities that are doing a lot of amazing help in this community, and we like to be a part of it.
1: Yep. And you get to be face-to-face with all the people that are coming through.
3: That is correct.
1: That's awesome. Well, make sure when you're coming by, you come and say thank you to the good people here at Coldwell Banker, because they're going above and beyond today in the heat as we have this heat warning. But you know what? We're not going to let that stop us. We're having a great time here for the Taste of Summer Charity Barbecue with Duracan, and all we need is you. Come and join us.
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6: A heat warning is in effect. Today, a mix of sun and cloud with hazy conditions and 35 degrees, the humidex 45. Today's UV index is 8, or very high. Good chance of showers or thunderstorms tonight with some local smoke and a low of 18. Tomorrow, we're expecting some more showers and thunderstorms with a high of 27 and the humidex 34. For Friday, partly cloudy, 28 degrees, and then sunshine for Saturday, a high of 30. Right now in Steinbeck, wind is from the southwest at 9 kilometers per hour. The humidity 77%. We're at 27 degrees. Current weather conditions.

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1: Hey, I'm Corny Rempel right here at the Duracan Taste of Summer Charity Barbecue. And a big thank you to all our sponsors like Friesen Drillers and Stomach Credit Union. We've got Coldwell Banker here. Because of all these businesses, we get to give 100% of the money that we collect to Youth for Christ today. So do come and join us for that. I'm here with Andrew Thiessen, right?
2: That's right.
1: Still Andrew Thiessen, even from last year. Okay, because I remember chatting with you last year, Andrew, and you were new to the game and part-time and just kind of dipping your toe in the water, and now you're full-time over in Blumenort. So talk a bit about that transition and why you went from like part-time to full-time.
2: Right. So, I mean, last summer I was part-time because it was a part of my school program. I was doing an internship at YFC, and so then after that four-month period, my last school year came up, and so I did that and then graduated. And so during that second semester, the director at Blumenort had reached out and asked if I'd reconsider just coming back and joining the team again. And so at that point, I was looking for a ministry to really get involved in. And that was the first one. So it seemed like a natural fit, and it was something that I'd loved. I guess one of the highlights for me is just the chance to really invest in relationships week in, week out. Everything that we do is for the youth, right? And so there's just people in particular. There's one guy who I had the chance to really connect with, and that was through just different events that we could put on, different Smash tournaments that we'd host. And so I was having the chance to really connect with him. And then at the end of the first 4 months, that was something I was really sad to lose. And you know, we had chat. I think we went out one last time for a meal and just to connect. And so he'd expressed, like, I'm going to miss you. And that, I think that really stayed with me, especially as I went throughout the year and was too busy to actually get to the drop-in nights. But then in the spring, being able to step back in and reignite those relationships, it was like I'd never been gone. Yeah. And so I think that was just really special and highlight, like, okay, there's an importance here and there's a need. Yeah, something to be satisfied, and I'm able to be a part of that.
1: Yeah. And these relationships last a lifetime, too. And we've had some graduates of the program that have been here and still come back and participate, and you've created these lifelong bonds. And everybody here that's buying Smokey, standing here in the heat, waiting to have a barbecue together, they're all behind you, all supporting you. How does that feel?
2: Oh, it's incredible. And to see the line has essentially stayed the same length. It's been moving the whole time, but stayed the same length. And so just to see that there's so many people in the community that want to support what we do, is it's a huge blessing to see.
1: That is awesome. Come and be a part of it. We're going to go until 1 o'clock or till the Smokies are gone. Come and join us at the Taste of Summer Charity Barbecue at Duracan.
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4: A heat warning is in effect. Today, a mix of sun and cloud with hazy conditions and 35 degrees, the Humidex 45. Today's UV index is 8, or very high. Good chance of showers or thunderstorms tonight with some local smoke and a low of 18. Tomorrow, we're expecting some more showers and thunderstorms with a high of 27 and the Humidex 34. Current weather conditions and the 7-day forecast can be found anytime on the Low and Body Shop weather page on your Steinbach Online app. I'm Judy Peters.
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2: A heat warning is in effect. Today, a mix of sun and cloud with hazy conditions and 35 degrees, the Humidex 45. Today's UV index is 8, or very high. Good chance of showers or thunderstorms tonight with some local smoke and a low of 18. Tomorrow, we're expecting some more showers and thunderstorms with a high of 27 and the Humidex 34. Current weather conditions and the 7-day forecast can be found anytime on the Low and Body Shop weather page on your Steinbeck Online app. I'm Judy Peters.
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2: A heat warning is in effect. Today, a mix of sun and cloud with hazy conditions and 35 degrees, the Humidex 45. Today's UV index is 8, or very high. Good chance of showers or thunderstorms tonight with some local smoke and a low of 18. Tomorrow, we're expecting some more showers and thunderstorms with a high of 27 and the Humidex 34. Current weather conditions and the 7-day forecast can be found anytime on the Lowen Body Shop weather page on your Steinbeck Online app. I'm Judy Peters.
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0: 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And Country 107 is right here with you. 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
11: A heat warning is in effect. Today, a mix of sun and cloud with hazy conditions and 35 degrees, the Humidex 45. Today's UV index is 8, or very high. Good chance of showers or thunderstorms tonight with some local smoke and a low of 18. Tomorrow, we're expecting some more showers and thunderstorms with a high of 27 and the Humidex 34. Current weather conditions and the 7-day forecast can be found anytime on the Lowen Body Shop weather page on your Steinbach online app. I'm Judy Peters.
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0: Travis Tritt on Country 107. Good afternoon. I'm Cosette Bott, and I just got back from wrapping hundreds of Smokies over the lunch hour for the Durocan Taste of Summer Charity Barbecue, and what a turnout. Despite the heat, people kept lining up, not just for lunch, but to support a great cause. Here's what Ruben Singh with Youth for Christ Steinbach, the recipients of today's proceeds, had to say about the generosity and the dedication that he witnessed.
1: That is dedication, and I can't say it enough. We have a great community that is so supportive, not only of our organization, but so many other organizations, and so grateful, and thank you very much to each of you.
0: And get this, according to my sources, the event raised around $6,600, and the hot dogs sold out by about 12:15, but that didn't stop people from giving, so donations kept coming in, matching gifts rolled in, and people were even dropping off checks after the food was gone. It was a really great reminder that this community always shows up when it matters. To read more, head over to SteinbachOnline.com.
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3: The Steinbach Aquatic Center is expecting another busy day as the heat wave continues, with a forecast high of 35 and a humidex of 45.
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Good afternoon. I'm Cosette Bott. So I survived my first rodeo-ready line dancing lesson yesterday, and I still can't get heel, heel, toe, toe out of my head. I'll tell you how it went in a few, but first, you can practice your own moves with Alan Jackson.

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8: A heat warning is in effect. Today, a mix of sun and cloud with hazy conditions and 35 degrees, the Humidex 45. Today's UV index is 8, or very high. Good chance of showers or thunderstorms tonight with some local smoke and a low of 18. Tomorrow, we're expecting some more showers and thunderstorms with a high of 27 and the Humidex 34. Current weather conditions and the 7-day forecast can be found anytime on the Lowen Body Shop weather page on your Steinbeck Online app. I'm Judy Peters.
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8: A heat warning is in effect. Today a mix of sun and cloud with hazy conditions and 35 degrees. The Humidex 45. Today's UV index is 8 or very high. Good chance of showers or thunderstorms tonight with some local smoke and a low of 18. Tomorrow, we're expecting some more showers and thunderstorms with a high of 27 and the Humidex 34. Current weather conditions and the 7-day forecast can be found anytime on the

0: Hey, I'm Cosette Bott. That was The Reklaws, and I do too. I'm hanging out here in the AC, thank goodness, of the Country 107 studios furnished by Solomons in Steinbach. And if it feels like an oven outside, you're not imagining it. We're sitting just a couple of degrees below the forecast humidex of 45. And relief could kind of be on the way with a chance of showers or thunderstorms late tonight. Your full forecast is coming up.
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2: The Steinbach Aquatic Center is expecting another busy day as the heat wave continues.

0: Continues with a forecast high of 35 and a humidex of 45.
1: Spring is knocking. Come see the 2026 steel mowers in the new showroom at the Rental House. Hi, it's Oliver at the Rental House. It's Steel's 100th anniversary and the party's in your backyard.
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Owen Wrigling and Love Hate Love on Country 107. Hey, I'm Cosette Bott, and I may not be a line dancing expert yet, but after just one lesson with the Rich Recreation Committee, I'm a whole lot more confident. That's coming up next, but first, Eric Church.

0: Good afternoon. That was Ella Langley on Country 107. I'm Cosette Bott. And yesterday I found out that I'm not quite rodeo ready, but I'm a whole lot closer. I joined the rodeo ready line dancing lesson at the Dawson Trail Museum with the Richer Recreation Committee. And what a blast. There were more than 30 people of all ages, you know, strutting their stuff. And by the end, we were laughing a little, a lot sweaty and trying to keep up with the instructor calling out scuff and turn and vine to the right and vine to the left. And I swear I'm still hearing it in my head today. The good news is I think I've got just enough confidence now to actually step onto the dance floor at the rodeo. Or, at the very least, just enough moves to embarrass my kids in public whenever the opportunity presents itself. Which it did yesterday after class at the hockey rink. It was great. If you haven't tried line dancing, you should. It really is for everyone. And if you like to have fun, well, you'll fit right in.
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7: A heat warning is in effect. Today, a mix of sun and cloud with hazy conditions and 35 degrees, the Humidex 45. Today's UV index is 8, or very high. Good chance of showers or thunderstorms tonight with some local smoke and a low of 18. Tomorrow, we're expecting some more showers and thunderstorms with a high of 27 and the Humidex 34. Current weather conditions and the 7-day forecast can be found anytime on the Low and Body Shop weather page on your Steinbeck Online app. I'm Judy Peters.
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Dean Brody with Bush Party on Country 107. Good afternoon. I'm Cosette Bott. There's a big celebration just around the corner. Details coming up. But first, here's Sully Burrows and Put It On Me.

0: under.
1: George Burge, Cowboy Songs. Hey, I'm Cosette Bott. Thanks for listening to Country 107. I hope you're having a great afternoon. So Pioneer Days is happening this weekend in Steinbach, and it's the Mennonite Heritage Village's largest event of the summer. It's a full 3-day celebration of history and everything they do at the museum. Here's Jaysa Thiessen.
2: Visitors get to be immersed in the sights, the sounds, the smells, the taste of the village coming to life. 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
1: 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More about Pioneer Days coming up later in the show.
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6: A heat warning is in effect. Today, a mix of sun and cloud with hazy conditions and 35 degrees, the Humidex 45. Today's UV index is 8, or very high. Good chance of showers or thunderstorms tonight with some local smoke and a low of 18. Tomorrow, we're expecting some more showers and thunderstorms with a high of 27 and the Humidex 34. Current weather conditions and the 7-day forecast can be found anytime on the Low End Body Shop weather page on your Steinbach online app. I'm Judy Peters.
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0: Stephen Lee Olsen, Out of Yours on Country 107. Happy Wednesday. Thanks for hanging out with us here on Country 107. Every week we get to introduce you to an inspiring woman from right here in our community through our Her Voice feature. And this week, meet Tessa Massey, a familiar face in our community who's making an impact in a few different ways. Tessa says her own leadership journey has been shaped by the example her father set and the lessons she learned watching him lead. You can read Tessa's full story along with more inspiring profiles of local women under the Her Voice tab on Steinbach Online.
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Dallas Smith, good time goes. Hey, I'm Cosette Botch. It's just after 4 o'clock, and we have reached our high of 45 degrees with the Humidex. Yay. Up next, Garth.

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0: Morgan Wallen and Don't We here on Country 107. Good afternoon. I'm Cosette Bott. Now, have you ever seen the prairie at night under a full moon? Not just like a quick glance out the window, but really stopped and slowed down to take it all in. Well, Norm Gregoire, who is the Tallgrass Prairie Preserve naturalist, wants to give people a chance to experience the prairie in a way that many people don't often get to see. He says that a full moon does more than just light up the sky. It gives a fascinating look at how wildlife adapts to changing light conditions. And that's why he's offering a full moonrise walk tonight near Vida. And here's what he says you can expect if you decide to join him.
1: We're going to first be witnessing an incredible prairie sunset, right? So we're going to be walking through the trail, admiring the sunset, and identifying all these beautiful prairie plants that are starting to come about, right? We're starting to see more and more every day. The varieties increase, right? This July and August months are just the best for plant lovers on the prairie.
0: More with Gregoire coming up, or to learn more about this unique event and what you might discover under the full moon, find the full story over on Steinbach Online.
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13: A heat warning is in effect with a mainly cloudy sky tonight, scattered showers and thunderstorms, as well as local smoke. Below 20 degrees. Tomorrow, a good chance of showers and thunderstorms with local smoke and a high of 26. The Humidex, 34. On Friday, it'll be sunny and 28. Saturday, sunshine and 30. And then for Sunday, sunny again with a high of 33. Current weather conditions and the 7-day forecast can be found anytime on the Lowen Body Shop weather page on your Steinbach online app. I'm Judy Peters.
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0: Post Malone and Luke Combs on your Wednesday afternoon. Hey, I'm Cosette Bott, and I'm hanging out here in the Country 107 studios, furnished by Solomon's in Steinbach, in the AC. But earlier, I was in the hot, hot sun near the grills that were fired up again in Steinbach for the Duracan Taste of Summer Charity Barbecue. And the community showed up in a big way. Not only did plenty of people enjoy a great lunch, but extra donations were also made to support Youth for Christ in Steinbach. Now, Ruben Singh explains how YFC programming is making a difference for local kids this summer.
1: Giving them something fun to do throughout their summer is a big part of one of our goals, is make sure they just have something to do that's fun. It creates a shared experience with other people, fun memories, things to look back on, and builds trust and relationship with our staff and volunteers, so that if there are ever times where a young person needs to have a conversation with a trusted individual, that bridge has been built or is in the process of being built.
0: Another barbecue is coming your way next week on Wednesday from 11 till 1 at the corner of Main Street and Lumber Avenue, with proceeds going to Trailblazers. We hope to see you there.
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12: A heat warning is in effect with a mainly cloudy sky tonight, scattered showers and thunderstorms, as well as local smoke. Below 20 degrees. Tomorrow, a good chance of showers and thunderstorms with local smoke and a high of 26. The Humidex, 34. On Friday, it'll be sunny and 28. Saturday, sunshine and 30. And then for Sunday, sunny again with a high of 33. Current weather conditions and the 7-day forecast can be found anytime on the Low End Body Shop weather page on your Steinbeck Online app. I'm Judy Peters.
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0: Hi, Valley on Country 107. Good afternoon. I'm Cosette Bott. It's another hot one today. Actually, the hottest day of the week. So I got to wonder, how are your pets handling this heat? We'd love for you to snap a photo of what they're up to and send it our way for your chance to win a $250 gift card from PharmaSave in Steinbach. 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
3: The Canadian Grain Commission making changes. Red lentil growers will see a significant grading change with the start of the new crop year, August the 1st. Derek Bunkowski, Chief Grain Inspector for Canada, says the CGC is removing the contracting classes grading factor and updating the contrasting colors definition.
4: So this change addresses new varieties of red lentils that have been recently recommended for registration that have a different seed coat color from the traditional red. For example, there have been some varieties that have a black seed coat or a green seed coat, yet the cotyledon color is red.
3: The Canadian Grain Commission says the changes will help maintain market quality while allowing new lentil varieties to be marketed separately. For Golden West, I'm Glendalee Allen Vossler.
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1: Good evening, I'm Judy Peters. Scattered showers and thunderstorms before getting to a sunny sky on Friday. Your forecast details are coming up. Seven members from Pinawa Fire and Rescue were recognized this week for their life-saving efforts last summer. On August 8th, Pinawa Fire and Rescue responded to a 911 call concerning five people on a large inflatable watercraft in distress on the Pinawa Channel. According to Life Saving Society Manitoba, none of the rafters were wearing life jackets. They had no means to propel the craft to safety, and one individual was suffering a medical emergency. Firefighters located the stranded craft and brought all occupants safely to shore. The Manitoba government is moving ahead with new safety measures at Sturgeon Falls in Whiteshell Provincial Park following the deaths of two young brothers earlier this month. Here's reporter Afton Berg with more.
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Braden King on Country 107. Hey, I'm Cosette Bott. This heat is no joke, so do what you gotta do to beat it. Up next, Florida-Georgia Line and Carouse.

That was Bailey Zimmerman and Chevy Silverado on Country 107. Good evening, I'm Cosette Bott. And tonight from 8 till 10 near Vita, you could join naturalist Norm Gregoire for a full moonrise walk to experience what he says so many people never

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12: A heat warning is in effect with a mainly cloudy sky tonight, scattered showers and thunderstorms, as well as local smoke. The low, 20 degrees. Tomorrow, a good chance of showers and thunderstorms with local smoke and a high of 26, the Humidex 34. On Friday, it'll be sunny and 28, Saturday, sunshine and 30. And then for Sunday, sunny again with a high of 33. Current weather conditions and the 7-day forecast can be found anytime on the Low End Body Shop weather page on your Steinbach Online app. I'm Judy Peters.
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1: Good evening. That was Dean Brody on Country 107. Hey, I'm Cosette Bott. I'd love to know, what are your plans for the Terry Fox Day long weekend? 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

0: Jordan Davis and Bar None on Country 107. Good evening. I'm Cosette Bott. And a local artist is getting ready for what she calls the biggest performance of her career so far. Very exciting. St. Anne singer-songwriter Jasmine Elise says fans will get to hear a new side of her music during her upcoming Winnipeg show tomorrow night. The side stage concert will feature two special guests, an acoustic set, and the first listen to songs from her upcoming album that have never been performed for an audience before. So if you'd like a sneak peek, this is your chance. For more details, check out the full article over on Steinbach Online.
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1: 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Speedy Glass, now open off Highway 12.
19: A heat warning is in effect with a mainly cloudy sky tonight, scattered showers and thunderstorms, as well as local smoke. Below 20 degrees. Tomorrow, a good chance of showers and thunderstorms with local smoke and a high of 26. The Humidex, 34. Current weather conditions and the 7-day forecast can be found anytime on the Low End Body Shop weather page on your Steinbach online app. I'm Judy Peters.
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0: Good evening. That was Tyler Joel Miller on Country 107. I'm Cosette Bott. Well, it's almost 6 o'clock and we're still sitting at 43 with the Humidex. That is wild. Lots of heat and plenty of sunshine still coming our way this week. So remember to stay hydrated and to check in on those more vulnerable in the heat. For the latest forecast updates, head over to the Lowen Body Shop local weather page on Steinbach Online.
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3: A heat warning is in effect with a mainly cloudy sky tonight, scattered showers and thunderstorms, as well as local smoke. The low, 20 degrees. Tomorrow, a good chance of showers and thunderstorms with local smoke and a high of 26. The humidex, 34. On Friday, it'll be sunny and 28. Saturday, sunshine and 30. And then for Sunday, sunny again with a high of 33. Current weather conditions and the 7-day forecast can be found anytime on the Lowen Body Shop weather page on your Steinbach Online app. I'm Judy Peters.
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6: A heat warning is in effect with a mainly cloudy sky tonight, scattered showers and thunderstorms, as well as local smoke. The low, 20 degrees. Tomorrow, a good chance of showers and thunderstorms with local smoke and a high of 26, the Humidex 34. Current weather conditions and the 7-day forecast can be found anytime on the Lowen Body Shop weather page on your Steinbeck Online app. I'm Judy Peters.

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